0: Before you go, there's something I want you to have.
1: Oh, it's beautiful. But wait a minute, isn't this...
0: Yeah, yes it is.
1: But I thought the old lady dropped it into the ocean in the air.
0: Well, baby, I went down and got it for you.

0: can't stop the spirits when I need you. This life is more than just a read-through.
1: Aus der Region, aus der Schweiz, von der ganzen Welt. Neo 1, eure Musik, euer Radio.

Of the Congo, deep down in the jungle, last I bang in my first bongo. Every monkey like to be in my place instead of me, cause I'm the king of bongo, baby, I'm the king of bongo bong.

had to know, where does it go? Like birds are flying to the sun, I had to run.